0: You're missing home. Only know you love her when you let her go. 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
1: Studio Hayden.

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Yeah, we turning it up.

Better days are coming, if no one told you. I hate to hear you crying over the phone, dear. For 7 years running, you've been a soldier. But better days are coming, better days are coming for you. So when the night feels like forever,